Commencing intro sequence. Transfer completed. 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

one more. 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
0: Huh? What?
1: Scratching and crawling.
0: Ha!
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Listen to the La La La Girl.

there are so many people here tonight. I like the sound. I like the groove. I wanna see your face.